with great music, teaching, and more. We are local Christian radio for the western slope of Colorado, eastern Utah, and beyond. 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For more information about where to hear the light near you, go to

heart from hardening like stone. Show me through the pain, there's reason still to pray, so I can sing.

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I bought the lie that someday I would finally have enough, but in

Something money can't buy. You fill my life with something money can't buy. That's Cochran and Company here on KJOL. And that is true. All the wealth that we could accumulate, all the things that we could bring into our lives will not bring us true happiness. It will not bring us joy, will not bring us contentment and satisfaction and give us peace. No, those things only come through knowing Jesus Christ as our personal Savior, knowing that your sins are forgiven, knowing that you are living a life that is pleasing to Him. Psalm 1, verse 1 says this, "Blessed or happy is the man who walks not in the counsel of the wicked, nor stands in the way of sinners, nor sits in the seat of scoffers, but his delight is in the law of the Lord, and on his law he meditates day and night." Right now, here's Paul Balazs. It's the same love here on KJOL. You

0: On the days you're struggling to believe it, on the nights you're falling all to pieces, you can bring your lonely heart to Jesus. What if I told you that I believe it?
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0: I feel like I blinked and now my newborn can walk and talk. 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
1: The preceding program was furnished by Focus on the Family here on KJOL. It comes your way each morning at 9 o'clock, again at 6 p.m. I'm Zane Matthews. Thank you for being here this morning. I've got a great hour of music lined up for you. Selah with He Lives Because He Lives, that medley. I've got Michael W. Smith Surrounded, the band Reeves coming up, plus Charity Gale, I Speak Jesus, and Josiah Queen and Brandon Lake, Can't Steal My Joy. So don't miss any of it. We'll kick it off with Chevis Phillips and Stories here on KJOL, where you hear the light. I got stories.

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